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to the asylum, where the doors close, the volume rises, and the metal takes over. 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

Alrighty, good ladies and gentlemen, welcome to another edition of the Padded Room. We are at, we're at 191. Wow, time sure does fly. That was Balls to the Wall, except coming up we got Archenemy, we got Armor Saints, Dangerous Toys, Exciter, Iron Maiden, and so on and so forth. We only have an hour, ladies and gentlemen, so I'm going to jam-pack all that I can and within this hour. So let's get things going, rolling, rocking. 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The Padded Room. You could come in, you could talk to me. Hey, Doc, how's it going? Be like, hey, just playing tunes. 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So, with that being said, let's get into the tunes, ladies and gentlemen. We got Arch Enemy, The World Is Yours.

0: All right, there you have it. That was Iron Maiden, Bring Your Daughter to the Slaughter, Exciter, Feel the Knife, Dangerous Toys, Line 'Em Up, Armored Saint, Rain of Fire, and the start all off was Arch Enemy, The World is Yours. Coming up, we got Judas Priest, Between the Hammer and the Anvil, Man of War, Megadeth, Metallica, Motorhead. We're going to keep going till 8 o'clock, ladies and gentlemen. I just got a news flash sent across my desk here. It's saying that Skull and Celts will not be going on at 9 o'clock tonight. Dan, the man, the legend in the making, is having some issues. So let's, you know, say a little something for him. Hope he gets better. Hope the show comes back next Wednesday. It's always a good time. So, yeah. So again, like I said, Skull and Celts is not going on tonight. But we hope that he gets a speedy recovery and hope he comes back next week. But with that being said, here we go. We're going to throw in an ad and then we're going to play some Judas Priest. So here we go.
1: 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Never heard that one before.

Over at there you have it. We had Motorhead, Ace of Spades. We had Metallica, Ride the Lightning, Megadeth, Hangar 18, Manowar, Blood of My Enemies. And to start it off, it was Judas Priest, Between the Hammer and the Anvil. All right, ladies and gentlemen, I have another update for you. Another broadcaster from Cosmos Astrum Radio just slid me another piece of paper across my desk. I think I'm the bearer of bad news or something here. But anyways, I got one from Bucci saying that his show is not going to be on tomorrow. He does apologize again. Bucci's show tomorrow is not going to be on. So, with that being said, let's get into some more tunes before the 8 o'clock hits. Let's sneak in some Razor and maybe some Terrifier. So here we go, Razor, Sucker of Punishment.

All right, ladies and gentlemen, that's it. That's all. We went over 3 minutes. How about that? We're going to go over another 2 minutes, so here we go. You know what to do to end the show. Here we go, the padded room outro.

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The fire has been lit.

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Hope to see you there.

as the volume rises and the metal takes over. 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

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Restoring integrity to paranormal research is a serious guide to rebuilding credibility in the paranormal field. Rather than treating fear, belief, dramatic reactions, or entertainment as proof, this book argues for a more disciplined approach rooted in observation, documentation, critical thinking, and ethical responsibility. 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He challenges investigators to separate experience from evidence, theory from conclusion, and curiosity from assumption. The book explores topics such as witness interviews,

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Shackled Minds is a critical exploration of how religious fear, institutional authority, and cultural control have shaped human thought throughout history. Moving through occult demonization, censorship, scientific suppression, colonization, hypocrisy, sectarian conflict, bodily shame, and religious trauma, the book examines how systems of power have often restricted knowledge and personal freedom in the name of sacred truth. At its heart, Shackled Minds is not an attack on spirituality itself. It is a challenge to

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1: Step into the asylum, where the doors close, the volume rises, and the metal takes over. For two full hours, the doctor brings you metal mayhem the way only he can deliver it, with heavy riffs, powerful tracks, and an unapologetic dose of intensity.

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I got a song filled with shit for the strong-willed. 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

free of prejudice. On the blackened skies, shine your light. Now, take it higher.

Shackled Minds is a critical exploration of how religious fear, institutional authority, and cultural control have shaped human thought throughout history. Moving through occult demonization, censorship, scientific suppression, colonization, hypocrisy, sectarian conflict, bodily shame, and religious trauma, the book examines how systems of power have often restricted knowledge and personal freedom in the name of sacred truth. At its heart, Shackled Minds is not an attack on spirituality itself. It is a challenge to

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1: Em and Davo
2: and Aaron.
3: Hello, everybody. It's time for the show. Apparently now my name is Bucko.
1: Bucko.
4: Yeah.
5: Hello, Bucko.
3: My wife, she goes, okay, get ready, Bucko. We're about to go on air. So I don't know how to fit that into the new title for our show. Or can I go back to Davo? Can I
1: you
3: be
1: can
3: Davo?
1: Be Davo.
3: Oh, thank
1: sure.
3: you. Okay, well then welcome to Fun with Em and Davo and Aaron. And we're all here and we're all ready to have a good time. I also want to thank all the people who've tuned in to listen to the only radio crew that called a meeting to improve communication and forgot to tell half the staff about it. So,
1: I thought that was today.
3: Yeah,
1: or tomorrow?
3: We also were calling meetings to improve our timing. Our timing for meetings, yeah.
5: Who took notes?
3: Nobody's taking any notes.
5: Man.
3: You think we take notes on stuff? Okay, let's get started with what can you expect from the show today?
5: Oh, it's going to be good.
3: We've got some hot off the top news. You can expect that. You can expect to play along with us in the trivia reveal.
1: Mm-hmm.
3: And then we can also expect
1: some bam, bam, bam, bam, bam, bam.
5: We know what that is.
3: Can I be your drummer
1: Modern
3: in that band?
1: Seinfeld.
3: Not going to be your drummer
1: in that
3: band.
1: It's a one-man show, okay?
3: Oh, is that okay?
1: Yeah, one-woman show.
3: Okay.
1: And then I've got some updates on Record Store Day, Walt Disney World, and Miranda Lambert.
3: Mm-hmm. Interesting.
1: Mm-hmm. Yeah.
5: And then I've got a forecast that fits like a glove.
3: Oh, you're doing weather now, too?
5: Yeah. Oh, yeah, we'll take it there.
3: My goodness, you're a renaissance man. You do everything.
5: And then after that, I've got some inspiration to share with my friend.
1: Okay.
3: Aaron's inspirational
1: I'm
3: moment.
1: I'm
3: going
1: to inspire us, too, with a DIY for this week.
3: Yeah.
5: For what?
3: Yeah.
5: What are we working on?
3: Inspire our listening friends to what?
1: So
3: you don't want to say anything?
1: Really
3: you want to keep
1: useful.
3: It a secret?
1: Yeah,
3: okay,
1: secrets.
3: Keep it a secret.
5: Okay,
3: keep
5: surprise!
3: It a secret.
1: Secret.
3: Okay.
1: Secret, secret.
3: I know what that's from. Our favorite show, The Office. That's going to come up in this show as well, I believe. But you know what? There's another thing I want to talk about with you guys. It's really important, okay? Let's get serious for a minute here, because there are signs your doctor may be a quack. And that's
5: Dr. Quack
3: that's
5: to you.
3: That's a really important thing to find out what those signs are. And then after that...
5: And after that, I'll be checking out some delays for your commute today.
3: Oh, okay.
1: Yeah,
3: okay.
1: Right? Sure.
3: I think we should also share some really good stories with everybody in the good news segment.
5: That part.
3: We'll do that. And then we're going to preview the questions we're going to have on tomorrow's show. So make sure you stick around for the entire thing, because the whole thing's going to be a good time, including Hot Off the Top News!
6: Hot, hot. It's weird. It's weird. It's weird. It's weird. It's weird. Weird, weird, weird. Weird, weird, weird. The weird and wacky news.
3: Oh, this is a good one. We got a man who's dressed as Batman.
1: Oh, wow.
3: Yeah, he chases a thief. He recovers a purse.
1: Ooh.
5: It's a bird. It's a plane.
3: A real hero. That was Superman.
1: Yeah.
3: Oh, that was Superman. So, yeah. How about this next one here? Florida City Commish, since we're talking about Batman.
1: Ooh.
3: The City Commish. A candidate shares photos of himself.
5: Ooh.
3: Dot, dot, dot.
1: Ooh, yeah.
3: Dot, dot, dot.
1: I'm
3: we all know what that means.
1: Yeah.
3: Okay, we're going to talk about that, and I'm going to reveal all the stories that we got on Hot Off the Top News coming up next right here on Fun with Em and Davo and Aaron, so stick around for it.

0: It's now time to reveal the stories we have in Hot Off the Top News on Fun with Em and Dave and Aaron.
1: What do we got?
0: This is exciting. We got a man who is dressed as Batman. He chases a thief, recovers a purse. So what a hero in Norwich, England. Sonny Mason. What a great name, too. He's 25 years old. He was celebrating a friend's birthday dressed as Batman.
1: Oh, cool.
0: When a stranger snatched a woman's handbag and fled.
1: No way.
0: Mason chased the thief through the streets, eventually joined by a police officer. While police pursued the suspect, Batman spotted the stolen purse atop a tall wall near Norwich Cathedral. With help from fellow partygoers dressed as Mr. Fantastic, Poison Ivy,
1: the whole crew,
0: and Cyclops, he climbed the wall and recovered the handbag with everything still inside. I hope when he was on the top of the wall, I hope he did a pose and stuff Mr. Batman pose. Absolutely.
1: He was dressed as Batman, and the other guy was a Robin.
0: I get it. That's gotta have a rim shot for that. I've seen this, the whole bait and switch thing before. While Batman is recovering a purse, the real crooks are robbing the Bank of England. That's what I would do. Fooling that Batman.
1: Absolutely.
0: How about this one here? We got a city commish, speaking of Batman, in Florida. He's a candidate for city commission, and he's sharing photos of himself ... what does that mean? Well, a candidate for Clewiston, that's an interesting name for us, Florida city. Clewiston, Florida's city commish is accused of showing people explicit nude photos of himself.
2: People, you're not gonna get votes that way, buddy.
0: No kidding. Well, in Florida you might actually. Apparently there's one that's featuring him doing a helicopter maneuver with his Derek Scott Hughes, 48 years old, actually one of those children that grew up to be children, allegedly displayed the pictures without permission at a June 25th Chamber of Commerce event
2: attended
0: by at least 30 people, including children.
1: He's in trouble.
0: A police complaint alleges he showed the images to several attendees, including two women. Hughes is running for one of three open commission seats, so I have a feeling that this kind of behavior should immediately elevate him to a higher level of Florida government. That's what I'm thinking.
1: Now I got a question.
0: Yeah, what is it?
1: Was it a full-size Chopper 533, or was it more like one of those mini drone things up there?
2: Oh dear.
0: Speaking of Chopper 533, we've got that coming up during the show here.
1: It's gonna be good.
0: I hope it's big enough. Not his size. Okay, we're gonna take a break from all this stuff. These images in my head are just they're too much for me to handle. We're gonna take a break, and when we get back, we are going to do the trivia reveal. You can play along with us, so make sure you stick around for that. That's coming up next on Fun with Em and Dave and Aaron.

0: time for everybody's favorite game show. It's time for the Trivia Reveal. But first, here's a word from our sponsor.
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0: Okay, I told you we were going to have three questions on the trivia reveal. Everybody listening can play along, come up with your own answers, see if you are correct. I am never correct, so we can guarantee that on the show.
2: Once in a while.
0: Once in a while, I luck out. Okay, let's start with this first one. 69% of couples say doing this shows that you don't actually trust your partner.
3: Ooh.
0: What is it that they're doing?
3: How about cook dinner for the family?
2: Oh, yeah.
0: Yeah, cook dinner for the family.
2: True.
0: Yeah, we got some turkey dinner coming up here, don't we?
2: Yeah,
3: that's the good stuff.
2: Yep.
3: That's the good stuff.
0: How about this next one, Amanda? What do you say
2: hire a private eye to follow them around.
0: Oh, yeah.
2: Yeah, that shows that you don't trust them.
0: Definitely shows you don't trust them. And I said, and this is from experience, she never lets me send my own emails.
2: Oh, yeah.
0: She always is writing my...
2: I trust you.
0: No, you don't. Not when it comes to emails.
2: Not for business.
0: No. Okay, number two. Oh, no, let's get the actual answer. I was just teasing you guys. The actual answer is not allowing them to drive your car.
2: Oh, sure.
3: That's fair.
0: That is a sign. Okay, now number two. 26% of women say this is the thing they dislike the most about sleeping with their partner.
2: Mm.
0: And it's not just sleeping with their partner. That's not what it is. What is it?
3: Yeah, how about Jimmy Legs?
2: Oh, yeah.
3: Ooh.
2: Yeah.
0: Jimmy Legs.
2: Yeah.
0: I've never actually heard of that. What is that?
3: They kick you.
2: Yeah, they kick you in your sleep.
0: Okay.
2: Yeah.
0: Amanda, what did you say?
2: I said those night terrors.
0: Yeah.
2: When you're screaming in your sleep.
3: Crybaby.
0: I wouldn't like it either. What do you mean crybaby? Okay, I said that we have to fall asleep with the TV on, watching the worst TV shows ever.
2: I'm not talking
0: from personal experience now.
2: Oh my.
3: It's bad for your brain.
0: I'm just guessing.
2: I need it.
0: It's not about you, my dear.
2: Sir.
0: I love watching The Office every single night.
2: You laugh in your sleep like a fool.
0: I do. I like it. Okay, the actual answer is when he sweats in bed.
2: You know,
0: getting all wet and sweaty.
2: Yeah. Oh.
0: And for no reason. That's really it. If he sweats in bed for a reason, then it's okay. But he's just sweating in bed for no reason. Okay, how about this next one and the final one? 40% of men wish their wife would do this, but would never ask them to do it.
2: Mm.
0: What is it? Aaron, what do you think?
3: About buy more junk food?
2: Sure.
0: Okay.
2: Yeah.
3: Just some more Doritos.
0: Okay. And then Amanda, what did you say?
2: Maybe cut their hair.
0: Cut their hair.
2: They would never ask them, but
0: I don't think I'd ever ask them to leave the boys alone when it's time for the football game. Just leave.
3: Game on.
2: I wish you would ask me to leave. You're always like, watch football with us. And I hate it.
0: Because I don't have any boyfriends. I don't have the guys over, so I've only got you.
2: Yeah, I know.
0: I want to force you to watch football, even though you hate football.
2: I will do it.
0: Oh, thank you, love. That is true love right there. And the actual answer now to that one is clean their hair out of the shower drain.
3: Oh, finally.
0: That is what they'd like to ask their wife to do. But they're not going to ask. They're never going to ask them.
2: Just ask them. Nope. Yeah. It's not a big deal, you guys.
3: Yeah.
0: Okay, we are going to take that break we usually take right at this moment. And true love is truly when you allow your wife to do a really bad theme song for a sitcom.
3: Which you can do very well.
0: If everybody's really looking forward to that, well, it's coming up next, so don't go anywhere. We got that coming up on Fun with Amandevo and Aaron.

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0: Okay, I've decided to join Amanda's theme song band here. So I know she said it's going to be a one-person band. But
1: yeah, we're not really looking for other members.
0: Excuse me. I can really add to this. Mm. If you want to be a superstar, then just hire me. We are going to now have Amanda take over and do what, Amanda?
1: Modern Seinfeld.
0: Okay, that's my addition to it. My addition to it. Now let's do the real one and make it sound good. It's time for Modern Seinfeld. All right, give us the goods, Amanda. What's happening with the modern Seinfeld?
1: All right, so Jerry gives an Uber driver 4 stars, then feels guilty when the driver thanks him personally.
0: Okay.
1: Elaine discovers her passenger rating is 4.6 and becomes obsessed with improving it.
0: Okay.
1: George starts

0: bringing candy for drivers to earn 5 stars. And Kramer opens a business coaching people on how to become better passengers.
1: Oh, okay.
0: Of course.
1: Yeah, yeah.
0: How about this one? Yeah. Elaine discovers her boyfriend used ChatGPT to write his apology and is furious that it was actually quite good.
1: Oh. Now he has to use ChatGPT to write another apology for doing that.
0: Jerry wonders whether an artificial apology can still be sincere.
1: Okay.
0: George uses AI to win arguments, but accidentally sends the instructions along with his response.
2: Oh, dear.
0: And Kramer hires AI to make all his personal decisions, including what to eat, wear, and believe.
1: Oh, my goodness. Wow. That truly is modern.
0: It is.
1: Seinfeld right there. Well, thank you very much, Amanda. I love hearing those every week, and I'm sure everybody else does. But now it's time for you to take over the next segment, doing what?
0: Daily Music News.
1: On Fun with Am and Dave O'Aaron.

0: Welcome back to the Thursday show, and because it's Thursday, we're going to find out all about the Thursday daily music news right here on Fun with Am and Dave on Aaron.
1: Yeah.
0: What's going on, Amanda, in the daily music news?
1: All right, so Bruce Springsteen, Eagles, Iron Maiden, Motorhead, and George Harrison are among the highlights from Record Store Day's list of RSD, Record Store Day, Black Friday releases.
0: Oh, George Harrison is not with us anymore. You realize that, right?
1: Yeah,
0: oh.
1: But his music lives on, Dave.
0: Oh, okay.
2: Yeah.
0: Okay.
2: Rest in peace.
0: I thought he was signing autographs or something.
1: No,
0: still.
1: No,
0: okay.
1: No.
2: Oh, so, you're morbid.
0: No.
1: Springsteen will issue vinyl and CD versions of Live at Tower Theater, Philly, 1975.
0: Okay.
1: Two more Harrison albums will arrive at the Zoetrope vinyl format.
0: Okay.
1: Zoetrope? 33 1/3.
0: Okay.
1: And 1979's George Harrison.
0: Mm-hmm.
1: And this event is set for November 27th, which I believe is Black Friday.
0: Put it on your calendar.
2: It's going to be good.
0: Okay.
1: How about this? Cyndi Lauper and Jennifer Hudson are of Walt Disney World unveiling a new batch of holiday rethemings coming to three of the resort's attractions next month.
0: Very cool. Okay.
1: Including Rock and Roller Coaster starring the Muppets.
2: Huh. I love the
1: obligatory
2: Muppets.
1: Holiday overlay. Among the four new holiday-inspired songs that guests will hear mid-ride will be Hudson's collab with Electric Mayhem on Christmas, Baby, Please Come Home.
0: Okay. Ooh.
1: Baby, Please Come Home. I don't know.
2: Yeah.
1: And
2: like that.
1: Silver Bells featuring Cyndi Lauper.
0: Wow. Silver Bells.
1: Yeah.
0: Silver Bells.
1: They're really pushing this Christmas
0: silver
1: thing.
0: Bells, silver Bells. Silver Bells.
1: Thank you. Dang. Thank you.
0: No, is that it?
1: No, that's not it. Miranda Lambert surprised fans Monday with the iTunes exclusive release of 7 Year 8.
0: Yeah, I was so surprised.
2: Wow.
1: Yeah, you were surprised.
0: I was.
1: Yeah, featuring Parker McCollum, the previously unreleased take on Roseanne Cash's 1981 chart topper is available only to fans who download Lambert's new album Crisco on iTunes.
0: Is it a cooking album? Is that what it
1: maybe,
0: is?
1: Maybe. Yeah.
0: The
1: so
0: cooking
1: check it
0: album.
1: Out. There's a limited release for that. So you might have even missed it.
0: Ooh, geez.
1: Yeah.
0: Okay. Well, that's it, right? For Daily
1: that's
0: Music
1: it for
0: News?
1: Daily Music News.
0: But that's not it for singing Christmas carols.
1: It is.
2: No,
1: oh,
2: it is.
1: It's 100%.
2: No, it's over.
1: Yeah.
2: It's over.
0: That's it. We're done with that.
2: Yeah.
1: It is.
0: Oh, come on.
2: So, but let's go and then we'll come back and tell a funny.
0: Oh, yes. That's right. You're in charge next,
2: yeah,
0: Aaron.
2: Yeah, finally.
0: Okay. So we'll hand it over to Aaron then and he can do his
2: joke of the day.
0: That's
2: come
0: right.
2: on back.

0: Okay, it's getting close to the end of the week here. It's a Thursday show, Fun with Am and Dave-O and Aaron. And I say it like that because it's now his turn to be in charge of something. And
1: finally!
0: So, Aaron, you get to tell your...
1: joke of the day.
0: That's right. It's a Thursday joke, so this is going to be the second best one of the week. What is it?
1: James was walking down the road one morning when he met his friend Danny.
0: Oh, Danny.
1: Morning, Danny.
0: Oh.
1: James said, Danny, you're wearing a glove on one hand and none on the other.
2: What's up
1: with
2: that?
1: Did you know? Danny looked down at his hand and said, yes, well, I heard the weather forecast this morning. You see... James looked confused. The weather forecast?
2: Yeah.
1: Yes, Danny replied. The forecast said, on one hand, it might be fine, but on the other hand, there might be some rain.
2: You gotta be prepared. Those weather guys don't know nothing.
1: Always be prepared.
0: Yes, that is a joke.
1: Right?
0: That is technically called a joke.
2: That's right.
0: Let's look forward to tomorrow's joke, okay, everybody? Yes, we're gonna look forward to that. And we're also gonna look forward to what's coming up next when we change gears a little bit. This is very important. This is very serious. Aaron, through his life of adversity, is going to share some of his most precious moments in something that he calls
1: Aaron's Inspirational Moments.
0: That's
1: Come
0: coming
1: on
0: up
1: back.
0: Next. Yep.

there's something else. The afterworld. A world of never-ending happiness. You can always see the sun. Day or night.

Welcome back to Fun with Adam and Dave and Aaron. I'm Aaron, and I have a story. When I was 25, I was in a life-threatening car accident when somebody T-boned me. I was in a coma for 2 months, suffered permanent brain damage, along with already having dyslexia. Now, many years later, I'm inspiring people through laughter and inspirational stories. Thanks for joining me for Aaron's Inspirational Moments. Here's one of those stories. Before my accident, I managed a hotel banquet department. I also ran a party event production company, planning weddings, celebrations, and some of the biggest days in people's lives. I loved the excitement. I loved bringing people together and loved watching the idea become an unforgettable memory. But then came the accident, a horrible life-changing chapter in my story. Afterwards, so many things that once felt natural suddenly felt impossible. My body had changed. My brain had changed. My confidence had changed. For years, I wondered if that person who could organize those incredible events was gone forever. Then this past weekend, Sonia asked me to help organize and execute a huge birthday party. And when I say huge, I mean huge. I was coordinating parking, donkeys, horse-drawn wagons, Harley Davidson rides, and live band, a beautiful meal, and more moving pieces than my brain probably wanted to count. But as I ran from responsibility to responsibility, something powerful happened. I realized I was doing it. The man I thought I'd lost was still there. Maybe moving differently. Maybe he needed more patience. Maybe his journey had taken a few unexpected turns. But he was still capable. He was still valuable. And he was still creating unforgettable memories for other people. Standing there and watching the celebration come together filled me with the kind of personal pride I can hardly describe. My accident may have written a horrible chapter in my life, but it did not get to write the ending. Neither do your failures, neither do your losses, neither do your moments that make you question who you are. You may have to turn the pages slowly. You may have to rewrite a few sentences, but as long as you're still here, your story is still being written. Today's lesson is simple. Never give up on yourself. Thanks for joining me for Aaron's Inspirational Moment. I look forward to sharing another moment next week. Now stay tuned for more fun with Adam and Dave and me, Aaron.

0: Okay, we're back, and my lovely wife is going to take over this segment on Fun with Am and Devo and Aaron. And
1: it's me.
0: She's got some really interesting stuff that she wants to talk about in this segment that we like to call
1: Mandatainment.
0: What do you got, Amanda?
2: All right, well, it's Thursday, so it's DIY Day.
0: DIY! Yay.
2: It's the things that Dave thinks I'm going to make him do, but we all know he's not going to do it.
0: I'm not going to do it.
2: So I got to take control.
0: That's
2: and
0: right.
2: And this week, I was fixing a running toilet.
0: Yeah.
1: Oh, just go get it.
2: Oh, yeah, thanks.
0: Yeah, that's a good one.
2: So our toilet has been running for, let's say, about 6 months.
0: Uh-huh.
2: Not consistently, just randomly, like it's training for a marathon.
0: Yeah.
2: So my repair method has been jiggle the handle.
0: Well, that's a lot of people's repair method.
2: It's worked beautifully until it didn't.
0: Okay. Mm. Okay.
2: So I decided I'd fix it properly.
0: Yeah.
2: I mean, how hard could it be? There's only like four parts, right?
0: Easy.
2: So I watched a YouTube video. I grabbed a screwdriver. I don't know if I need it or not, but I removed the tank lid, lifted it up.
0: Mm-hmm.
2: Inside was a complicated collection of chains, rubber things, and something that looked like a miniature submarine.
0: Yeah.
2: I touched one innocent looking piece and suddenly there was water everywhere. The toilet started making noises like a helicopter trying to take off.
0: Okay.
2: I panicked. I grabbed the towels, and apparently towels are not designed to stop municipal water pressure.
0: Okay.
2: So now I'm yelling for Dave, holding a mysterious plastic part.
0: And you were?
2: Desperately. Yeah, you weren't there. Desperately searching for the shutoff valve. Finally, I got the water to stop.
0: Yeah.
2: The bathroom is flooded. My socks are soaked. Somehow, toilet parts got into the shower.
0: Mm.
2: And then you finally walked in and said, oh, Did you fix it? I absolutely did. It does not run anymore. In fact, it doesn't do anything anymore.
1: Oh.
2: A huge problem when there's only one bathroom in our house, but you're welcome because that's DIY.
0: Mm-hmm.
2: Sometimes the best way to stop a running toilet is to completely disable its will to live.
1: Oh, that is a great DIY.
0: I think I remember that moment when I walked in and I had popcorn in a bowl and I was just eating the popcorn.
1: Yeah. Just enjoy life.
0: Yeah.
1: Slave it away.
0: Did you fix it?
1: Because you know what?
0: I got to use it. So get out of the way.
2: Yeah.
0: That's about as good as I was. Thank you very much, Amanda. There's another DIY that I'll never do that she always takes on.
2: Uh-huh.
0: We are going to now come back in just a few minutes, and we've got some random funny things that we like to talk about. Very important signs your doctor may be a quack. We are going to be right back with that on Fun with Am and Devo and Aaron. Don't go anywhere.

0: Okay, just give me a second here. I got a parallel park, so yeah.
1: What?
0: Okay. I think I hit it. Nope. Okay, we're good. Okay, let's get back to the show now.
1: Okay, whatever.
0: This is Fun with Am and Dave and Aaron. Thank you very much for giving me a moment there. It's now time for some random funny things to talk about. And that's why I did that, because it was random. And it's, you know, goes along with the theme of the segment here. So why don't we talk about signs your doctor may be a quack, okay? How about a sign like you can plainly see the quote Fisher-Price logo on his stethoscope.
2: Oh, that'll give it away.
1: That might still work.
0: I used to love those.
1: They
0: work pretty good. How about this next sign? Your doctor may be a quack, Amanda.
1: No matter what the symptoms are, his remedy is 2 aspirin and 2 shots of bourbon every 4 hours.
2: Oh, I like that.
0: I think you were right with the English. R2 aspirin and R2 shots. How about this next one, Aaron? Another sign.
2: Dr. Quack keeps checking WebMD on her laptop.
1: Oh, that's a bad sign. Right? Yeah, that's not good.
0: That means everybody could be a doctor then, of course, right?
1: I think everyone thinks they are. Yeah.
0: Okay, and then we've got a 60 Minutes correspondent and film crew are in your waiting room.
1: Oh, no.
0: It might be a quack if that's happening. Okay, Amanda, what do you have?
1: How about performs a whimsical puppet show with a speculum?
2: I love it.
0: I never got to see that. How about this next one, Aaron? What is another sign your doctor may be a quack?
2: Ask for a second opinion.
0: No, to the patient, right?
2: Yeah, right.
0: Ask the patient for a second opinion. Okay, and then I got this one here. She tells you she needs to draw blood, then grabs a piece of paper and a red pen.
1: Oh,
0: and that's how she draws it.
1: Literal,
0: Another sign your doctor may be a quack, Amanda?
1: You are 95% sure you heard a honking sound during your breast exam.
0: Oh, that's awful.
2: Ouch.
0: That's awful. Or a ooga. You can do that one, right?
1: That's unprofessional.
0: Oh. Aaron, you got another sign your doctor may be a quack. What is it?
2: This one's a clear giveaway.
0: Yeah.
2: You can actually read their handwriting.
0: Oh, absolutely.
1: Right? Yep.
0: If you can read that, then they did not go to the right school to become a professional doctor. Yeah. And then I've got the final one. The sign your doctor may be a quack. His last name is Oz.
1: Ooh.
0: Or his first name might be Phil. So that could be it.
2: Those are fighting words. Yeah.
0: That's it. That's a random funny things talk about. Signs your doctor may be a quack. And now Aaron's going to take to the sky. It's time for him to get up there and do what, Aaron?
2: I'm going
0: to
2: go check out our delays out there for y'all.
0: Okay. And the traffic report coming up next on Fun with Am and Dave and Aaron.

0: Welcome back to Fun with Ammon, Davo, and Aaron. And guess what? It's time for the Eye in the Sky. It's time for the Airhead Traffic Report. Let's pass it over to Airhead.
1: Airhead here, flying high above the highway in Chopper 533, where traffic is moving slower than a turtle wearing a parking brakes. We've got a serious situation below. A livestock trailer has opened, releasing enough animals to turn the highway into a full-service petting zoo. In the northbound lane, three goats are standing on the roof of a minivan. The drivers keep honking, but the goats aren't moving. Apparently, they've paid extra for panoramic seating. Traffic is completely stopped near exit 12, where Kevin, the emotional support alpaca, is visiting every vehicle. He's sticking his head through the window, eating french fries, and judging people's music choice. One donkey is standing in the passing lane, refusing to move. Police are trying to negotiate, but that donkey has hired a lawyer and now claims the highway is his emotional support pasture. Wow. And watch out near the overpass, a group of chicken is crossing the road. Finally, we ask them why, but their lawyer says they're tired of answering that question. Authorities are asking drivers to remain inside their vehicle, avoid feeding the animals, and please stop putting children on the goats for Christmas pictures. Expect major delays if you're traveling through this area. Take alternative routes or bring carrots, rubber boots, and somebody who knows how to milk the traffic jam. This is Aaron reporting live at Chopper 533, where the highway has gone completely barnyard. George, take us home. George, why is there an alpaca in your seat? Back to you in the studio.
0: Thank you very much, Airhead. And that was the traffic report. Thanks for tuning in here. We've got more coming up on Fun with Ammon, Davo, and Aaron in just a little bit. So stick around.

0: Hey guys, we're back with more fun with Em and Dave-O and Aaron, and now it's time for the good news segment. Sing it, boys!
1: Kindly deeds done for free. Kindly deeds
2: done for free.
0: We have some stories we need to share with you, including this one right here. A Texas high school football team gave a senior named Mason Wisnowski a moment he'll never forget. Mason has Down syndrome, and before a game started, they handed him the ball and let him score a touchdown.
3: Nice.
0: Oh, love Mason it. Sprinted 30 yards into the end zone, and everyone went crazy!
3: You, Mason.
0: Members of the offensive line lifted him onto their shoulders and carried him off the field as the crowd cheered. Their team went on to win the game 53-0.
4: Oh, wow. Good on him.
0: Okay. But Mason's touchdown before kickoff was the best play of the night.
3: That's
0: and it was
3: so
0: the
3: nice.
0: Highlight, yeah.
3: That's sweet.
0: Then we've got number two here. New York City's new click to cancel rule just went into effect. Here's how it works. The law says that it has to be as easy to cancel a subscription as it is to sign up for one. Under the rule, businesses must clearly disclose pricing, billing, schedules, and cancellation options before customers agree to a subscription.
3: Oh, yeah.
4: That sounds fair.
0: Yeah, I got one subscription I am fighting with right now, trying to figure out how to cancel it.
4: Good luck.
0: Companies also have to let people cancel using the same method they use to sign up. So online signups can no longer require a phone call to cancel. Well, that's good. I mean, that's some good news for some people. A lot of people are going to be happy about that one, including me.
3: Yeah.
0: How about this one here? Our final story. Evergreen High School in Colorado just crowned two very popular members of the school as homecoming royalty.
3: Oh.
0: They're therapy dogs.
4: Get out. I love it.
0: Polenta and Noreen. The dogs have been helping students and staff since a school shooting rocked the community last year.
3: Oh, wow.
0: They offer comfort in the hallways, counseling offices, and even during tests.
4: Oh,
0: the
4: that's
0: pups
4: incredible.
0: Are there to help all day long, and the students say spending time with them helps ease stress and anxiety.
4: Those are beautiful stories.
0: Those are your great stories for today in the good news segment. We have our final segment coming up here. We're going to let you know what the questions are that we're supposed to be revealing the answers to on tomorrow's show, so make sure you join us, because Trivia Preview is coming up next on Fun with Em and Dave-O and Aaron.

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0: Pants off, dance off, everybody.
1: You're just excited.
0: Yeah, I am excited. So what's going to happen here? Just want to let everybody know, of course, this is Fun with Am and Davo and Aaron. We are not going to be doing a show tomorrow. We will be having a best of show, though. So make sure you tune in and hear some of the best moments that happen on Fun with Am and Davo and Aaron. But the questions that we're going to be asking right now are going to be the questions that we're actually going to reveal the answers to on Tuesday's show, because Monday as well is a bit of a holiday. We're all going to be
2: turkey
0: gobble gobble gobble gobble. So we're going to be enjoying that long weekend. So make sure you join us, of course, for the best of on Friday and Monday, and then we'll be back with these questions on Tuesday. What are the questions, Amanda?
1: Number one, 2 out of 5 people surveyed said they don't know this information about where they work. What is it?
0: And number two, 1/2 of all work. Okay, those are the questions. We're going to reveal the answers on Tuesday's show. Enjoy the best of shows we got on Friday and Monday, and we'll be back with you on Tuesday for more fun with Am and Davo and Aaron. See you then.
3: Now make sure you come back tomorrow. You know why? Because...
0: On Fun with...
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I will get out of here. And then I'll turn you into lobsters and eat you. I will get out of here. And then I'll turn you into lobsters and eat you.

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Silent shadows. Book One, His Guide to Authentic Magic, Personal Sovereignty, and Spiritual Discernment. It explores magic not as performance, fantasy, or blind belief, but as a disciplined path of self-mastery, intention, shadow work, ethical power, and conscious action. Through chapters on the magical mindset, spiritual narcissism, shadow integration, silence, ritual, tools, leadership, privacy, thought, and time. The book challenges fear-based dogma and false authority, while encouraging readers to claim their own path with wisdom and responsibility.

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The fire has been lit.

Journey through ancient echoes and timeless melodies with Skald and Celt. 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

to the asylum, where the doors close, the volume rises, and the metal takes over. For 2 full hours, the Doctor brings you metal mayhem the way only he can deliver it, with heavy riffs, powerful tracks, and an unapologetic dose of intensity.

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We gather to celebrate the summer solstice with ritual, craft, learning, kube, and more. There will also be outdoor camping and amazing views. Fest has been a warm place in many hearts since 2003. 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Hope to see you there.

step inside the padded room, where the volume gets louder and the riffs hit harder. Every Wednesday at 7 p.m., the Doctor brings you heavy metal from across the ages, featuring the genre and the

Sacred fire. Silent shadows. Book One, His Guide to Authentic Magic, Personal Sovereignty, and Spiritual Discernment. It explores magic not as performance, fantasy, or blind belief, but as a disciplined path of self-mastery, intention, shadow work, ethical power, and conscious action. Through chapters on the magical mindset, spiritual narcissism, shadow integration, silence, ritual, tools, leadership, privacy, thought, and time. The book challenges fear-based dogma and false authority, while encouraging readers to claim their own path with wisdom and responsibility.

of sacred fire, silent shadows. The fire has been lit.

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For 2 full hours, the doctor brings you metal mayhem the way only he can deliver it, with heavy riffs, powerful tracks, and an unapologetic dose of intensity.

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Book one, his guide to authentic magic, personal sovereignty, and spiritual discernment. It explores magic not as performance, fantasy, or blind belief, but as a disciplined path of self-mastery, intention, shadow work, ethical power, and conscious action. Through chapters on the magical mindset, spiritual narcissism, shadow integration, silence, ritual, tools, leadership, privacy, thought, and time. The book challenges fear-based dogma and false authority, while encouraging readers to claim their own path with wisdom and responsibility.

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The fire has been lit.

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Open the door to insight and reflection with the Psychic Witch Coach. 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

Step into the Thunder Cave, where Uncle Joe brings one full hour of randomness, chaos, and fun. With blocks of music that may take you back, surprise you, or leave you stuck with a brand new earworm, this show is all about